blood and tears. 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What is right and what is wrong? In an ocean of joy. What is right and what is wrong? Our most cherished and long-felt desire.

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Is it okay to be a boy? But for a boy to look like a girl is degrading.

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Drink some margaritas by swing of blue lights. Listen to the mariachi play at midnight. Are you with me? Are you with me?

Oh my god. I'm so horny right now. I shouldn't have said that out loud.

much and complications all grow no problems no stress is our way like no way out there seems no road to turn about